mighty long time, but I'm here to tell you, there's something else. The afterworld. A world of never-ending happiness. You can always see the sun.

Just accept God's salvation plan. And as the angel announces that all is ready, about that time God hears a cry from another land. There has been

0: The time is 6 o'clock for Eden FM News. I'm Lynn Clutie. Good morning. The bail application of three Knysna municipality officials was rolled over to today for judgment. Acting Municipal Manager Boy Mangabo Ngubo, Acting Chief Financial Officer Busiswe Lubowana, and former Mayor Thando Matike make their second appearance in the local magistrate's court yesterday. They are facing charges of corruption, extortion, and money laundering over allegations that they extorted a businessman after he secured a security service contract. It is alleged that the businessman has already paid over 500,000 rand out of fear that his security services contract would be terminated. The court heard that all three accused have no previous convictions. Matika's lawyer, Yaku van Rooyen, says the state has no case against Matika.
1: In essence, I think what we try to show is that the state at this stage does not have a strong case. In actual effect, they've got a non-existent case against him. And I think we showed that we've given the information about certain payments that the state alleges he received. And in actual fact, they were legitimate payments as campaign contributions, and they were not criminal at all. And I think that discharged the onus on the applicant, and he should be granted bail. Remember, he's not employed by the municipality. So as a politician, he's allowed to ask for contributions in terms of the relevant sections that was quoted in court. With the upcoming municipal elections, he has to go out and campaign. So at this stage, with him not being able to do so, it's not only bad for him, his political party, but also for his constituency.
0: South African National Parks will host the 8th Garden Route Interface and Networking Meeting from today until Thursday in Knysna. This brings together researchers, scientists, conservation practitioners and environmental managers to explore the complex interrelationships between people and nature. This annual meeting provides a platform for exchanging knowledge and experiences on social ecological systems. SANParks is hosting the GRI in 2026 in partnership with the French National Centre for Scientific Research, the Sustainability Research Unit in Nelson Mandela University, and the Society for Social Ecological Systems. The meeting aims to encourage the application of scientific and experiential expertise, among other things. And Western Cape MEC of Police Oversight and Community Safety, Unro Marie, has welcomed the arrest of a suspect linked to a mass shooting that claimed the lives of 11 people and injured 10 others at a Shishanyama in Lwandle last month. The 32-year-old suspect appeared in the Strand Magistrates Court yesterday on charges of murder, attempted murder, and illegal possession of firearms. His case has been postponed until the 20th of November 2026 for further investigations. Maria says the arrest is an important breakthrough in the investigation, and she has commended the investigation team for its commitment to pursuing those responsible for this horrific and senseless attack.
2: Investigators must now establish the full circumstances surrounding this tragedy and identify everyone involved. This includes tracing the origins of the firearms and ammunition and ensuring that those who supplied weapons and ammunition to criminals are also held accountable where the evidence supports prosecution. We cannot afford to only focus on those who pulled the trigger while ignoring those who put these weapons into their hands.
0: Members of the Public Order Police arrested a man after they found him with a pistol without a serial number, Mandrax tablets and tick sachets inside a sling bag in the Kraaifontein area yesterday. The members were busy with patrols at about 1 o'clock when they noticed a suspicious man walking in their direction. When the suspect saw the police, he started running and they chased after him. The 29-year-old man was arrested for the possession of a prohibited firearm and possession of drugs. Police spokesperson FC Van Wyk says the suspect will appear in the Bellville Magistrates Court once he has been formally charged. And finally, five suspects appeared in the Krugersdorp Magistrates Court yesterday on charges of manufacturing and dealing in illicit drugs. They were arrested last week after a multi-million rand clandestine drug manufacturing laboratory was uncovered at a farm in Hekpoort near Krugersdorp in Gauteng. The clandestine laboratory, worth an estimated 100 million rand, was uncovered through a multidisciplinary operation. Police discovered quantities of Mandrax and ecstasy tablets at a suspected drug manufacturing laboratory. Hawks spokesperson Colonel Katlego Mogale says the case against the suspect was postponed until the 21st of October 2026 for a formal bail application. That is it for this news bulletin. Your next news update will be in Afrikaans at 6:30. For Eden FM News, I'm Lynn Clutie. A very good morning to you.

0: And a very good morning, a rainy Motrian kind of morning, which is just absolutely glorious this morning here in George. How are we doing this morning? You're going to have to pull yourself out of bed, Eden FM family, and face the day. And if you're lucky enough to stay in bed, we are all extremely jealous. But whatever it is that you do, I pray that you will stay tuned to Eden FM, your voice in paradise, and to the Rise and Shine Breakfast Show. Of course, it's me, Lynn Clutie, behind the mic, keeping you company all the way until 9 o'clock this morning. What do we have in store in the show? A little bit later on in this hour, current affairs at 7:40. It is Money Matters, and we are interviewing a wealth expert from Nedbank. Really looking forward to that. Of course, a lot of other goodness sprinkled in between, so you're going to have to stay tuned. If you have already been listening by now, you will know that it is Jason Stanley's birthday. So, Jason, happy birthday. I know there's lots of messages coming through, but yeah, God bless you. Enjoy your time off and have an amazing day.
1: 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En maak jou kar se klanksisteem jou moeg.
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0: South Africans head to the polls for the local government elections on the 4th of November. 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In the weeks ahead, we'll be sharing a series of short, informative guides from Africa Check to help you identify reliable information, understand the facts, and make an informed decision when you vote.
4: Aandag alle inwoners van George Municipaliteit. 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

0: Mr. Phil Collins, not only a phenomenal artist, but also an incredible drummer. It takes quite a bit of skill and coordination, I must tell you, as a musician myself, to be able to play the drums and sing at the same time. Do we know who else used to do that? In fact, she started off her career as a drummer. She was part of a duo. Her brother was the piano player for her, and sadly she lost her life to anorexia. Was it anorexia or bulimia? At a very, very young age. The most gorgeous and beautiful voice. Let me know if you know who I am talking about this morning. WhatsApp me on 060505-2693.
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0: Simply Red with the Stars here on your Rise and Shine breakfast show this morning. I hope you're all having a fantastic start to the day. You made it through a Monday and just a few more days. But why do we have to be negative about the beginning of the week? Why do we have to wish time away? Seriously, people, we need to be enjoying our days every single day. So a couple of messages have come through, and there was one guest has said Amy Winehouse. Unfortunately, no, it is not Amy Winehouse. It actually is, in fact, Corin Carpenter. So, well done. I'm just trying to see Elise from Dijsseldorp. It really is, of course, Corin Carpenter, just the absolute golden voice. Man, oh man, I love her voice. She's got such an absolutely, it's like liquid gold almost, eh? And just such a pity that a life gone so soon. In the next couple of seconds, we have Monet Peterson with your news headlines.
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0: Miley Cyrus, Flowers, obviously written after a breakup. I prefer buying, at least my husband buying me flowers, but nothing wrong with buying flowers for yourself as well. There's nothing more gorgeous than actually having some fresh flowers in the home. I know some chicks don't care about that, but I, for one, actually really do love it. Just a very quick message. Of course, we can't get to all the messages in the Breakfast Show. The Breakfast Show is a busy show, not so much about requests and playing songs and stuff like that, you might have noticed in the last while. So a quick message from Nadia to Francois, and just wishing you a beautiful and a fantastic day, and that she's very, very much in love with you. So Francois, I think that that gorgeous message does deserve flowers.
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you know, they say in Afrikaans, jy kry lekker. And I was just crying lekker now, just listening to the bluesy, jazzy sort of sounds of Toto, that song, the ending, the piano, the drums. Yeah, man, it just kind of does it for me. Oh, what a beautiful, beautiful morning and what awesome rain we are experiencing at the moment. I hope that you all have tanks and that you are collecting water whichever way that you can. I know sometimes tanks can be expensive, but you know what? Even if you put buckets out, you know, you think I'm crazy. Okay. Why am I saying this? Because I lived in Gqeberha in Port Elizabeth for most of my life, and we suffered drought for years and years and years. And I want to tell you, living under severe water restrictions is, it's not lekker at all. So to be prepared and to really just get ahead of the game and to conserve water is really important. And we're going into a dry summer, so we need to be vigilant and we need to save water wherever we can. All right, so there's my little preek for the day about that, and we will continue talking about that and bringing awareness to that, because I think that, you know, we've got it so good here. We really, really do. And I think that it's just important to bring awareness to the fact that, you know, water, we just kind of think, oh, we put on the tap, you know, we can just shower forever, we can just, what? No, it doesn't work that way. But let's get to our current affairs. And for today, the Department of Home Affairs has reversed its recent directive concerning access to South Africa's asylum application process, following concerns about how the new arrangements were being implemented. The director followed a constitutional court judgment dealing with the procedure asylum seekers must be allowed to follow when seeking protection in the country. According to reports, the department experienced operational challenges shortly after introducing the new measures. Concerns were also raised about pressure on refugee reception officers, the safety of officials, and maintaining order at these facilities. This withdrawal comes amid growing public debate about immigration, border management, and the treatment of people seeking refuge in South Africa. However, the decision does not mean that people seeking asylum have automatically been granted refugee status or permission to remain permanently in the country. Asylum applications remain subject to the applicable legal assessment process, and Home Affairs will need to determine how it will implement the court's requirements while managing applications and ensuring that its reception facilities can operate effectively. The development highlights the challenge facing government as it balances immigration controls with the legal rights of people seeking international protection.

0: Rock, Someday, such a beautiful song, hey? Hot, it's like a soppy violins in the background kind of song. But it's come to that time of the morning where we're going to have a quick look at the traffic. Unfortunately, things aren't looking too bad this morning. However, of course, you know it's raining. And so please be careful, Mensa. Okay, let's drive slowly, keep our distances, keep our headlights on, and let's not drive like crazy people. I don't know what it is about the rain that makes people just go ballistic. It's weird. Anyway, just take it easy out there. Okay. All right. And so from the N2 to Plett, so it says, yeah, switch to headlamps for more visibility. Of course, yeah, that's kind of obvious. Please keep your lights on so that you can see what's happening. And then, of course, driving through Kaimans, where they channelize the lanes, it's very, very narrow. Take it easy. I mean, you know, that road has been worked on for such a long time now. If you're going in that direction, you know it's going to, you're going to be there for a while, you know, and don't try and overtake. Just please, take it easy and be patient and just stay tuned to Eden FM. I'll keep you company. all right. And then, of course, bumper to bumper traffic at Louis Fourie from Schoeman Street to Langebert Mall. If there's anything else that you have seen, if there's an accident, unfortunately, I hope there isn't. But if there's anything to report, please let me know so that I can let the listeners know on 060-505-2693. And, of course, it is Transport Month at the moment. So we are bringing awareness to that, just to transport safety, road safety, all of that kind of thing. I actually had Sawela Makhalo in studio yesterday, the Assistant Director of Marketing and Communication for Road Safety Management in the Mobility Department of the Western Cape Government. So every Monday at 8:40, we will be, until the end of October, we will be interviewing, just bringing awareness to Transport Month.
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0: Good morning and a warm welcome to you. If you've just joined me and you've tuned in to the second hour of your Rise and Shine breakfast show here at the Eden FM studios in George, where it is lekker nat, ne mensa. It's been raining and that is fantastic news. So just a little bit of a throw forward as to what's happening in the rest of the show. In the next couple of minutes, I will be bringing your Start Your Day Right with Jesus word of the day. And a little bit later on in the show, around about 7:40, of course, it's Money Matters. It's Tuesday. We are always bringing experts on to guide, give advice. Just really interesting listening. And today is going to be extra special because we're going to be talking about philanthropy and what informs our giving, you know, where our money and our time goes and whether we are actually making a meaningful impact. And to unpack that for us further is Tracy Miller, who is head of advice at Nedbank. And I had the pleasure of being invited to an event of theirs not so long ago and met many of the wealth experts there. So we will be bringing them on the show in the next few months, and really looking forward to just hearing what they have to say and the advice that they have for us just with regards to wealth management. Stay tuned. It's going to be Start Your Day Right with Jesus in the next couple of minutes.
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Shine weekdays 6 to 9. Whether you jog, drive, or hike, join me, Lynn Clutie, behind the mic. It is start your day right with Jesus, and there is nothing more of a privilege for me as a radio presenter, but more than that, I am not defined by being a radio presenter. I am defined by who God says I am, and I am His daughter. And first and foremost, my job is to represent Him well. My job is to live out the calling that He has on my life. And every single one of us is called to encourage one another. Every single one of us is called to make a difference. We all have an assignment. We all have a calling and a purpose and a destiny in Christ Jesus. And so often we go through life just aimlessly, like wondering and being so frustrated because we're not partnering with God. We're trying to take control of our lives, and we're trying to do things our own way. But that is not, you're never going to be truly satisfied. And so many other things go wrong as a result of that. And we open ourselves up to so many other things as a result of that as well. Just an encouragement once again. The destiny that you have in Christ is the perfect will of God for your life. It's the place that you need to be. And so, you know, I love how the Lord just brings these things across our paths. It will be a prophetic word. It will be a prayer. It will be a YouTube video or a reel on Facebook. He will get our attention. I mean, I even on a bumper sticker, the Lord spoke to me the one day, and He'll whichever way He wants to. There's a woman that I follow on social media. Her name's Jennifer Eves. She's American, and she's on fire for the Lord, and very, very prophetic, and a real prayer warrior, a real intercessor. And I saw yesterday that she posted a prayer for October. And I was like, you know what? I read this prayer and I was like, thank you, Jennifer. I am going to go for it, and I am going to pray this prayer over our beautiful region, over the Southern Cape, but also just over the airwaves and over South Africa. So won't you just posture your heart right now? She says the prayers for a month of October. I know we're already day 13 into October. It doesn't matter. Posture your heart to receive from the Lord and come into agreement with me as I read this prayer today. And the heading is prayers for a victorious, come on, Jesus, amen, October. We dedicate the month of October to the Lord Jesus Christ and Him alone, the name above all names, the name that every knee bows to. Yes, come on. We invite the Holy Spirit to be the ruling spirit over our churches and regions in Jesus' name. We declare and decree that October is a month of victory, a month of breakthrough, a month of salvation. Come on, Jesus, a month of restoration. That in October, there is a breakthrough in your family, your finances, in your soul, most of all, I decree and I declare this morning, in your health, in your business, in your job, there is breakthrough upon a breakthrough coming. Receive this today, people. In Jesus' name, we bind every foul demon assigned to the month of October. We destroy and demolish every unclean spirit, every witchcraft spirit, every spirit of the occult, every spirit of fear, horror, and death. We refuse alignment with any demon assigned to October in the name of Jesus. We thank you, Jesus, for your protection and strength. We will run and not grow weary. We will walk and not faint. As for me and my house, we will serve the Lord. Amen and amen. And I think that the underlying theme here is that, you know, a lot of people, you know, she's talking about the demons that are assigned to October. And you're going, what is she talking about? That's crazy. No. Because people very, you know, innocently think it's okay
to celebrate Halloween. But they are, you know, the Bible says that we perish for a lack of knowledge. Okay, and I want to challenge you today. If you think this is harmless, I want you to go and listen to the testimonies, and you're welcome to message me, and I will put you in touch with those people that are in, that got saved out of the occult, and just what actually happens, that there are actually human sacrifices that take place on Halloween, and you coming into agreement with all of that. You opening your life to that kind of thing when you celebrating Halloween, and you're going, oh, it's innocent and pumpkins and skeletons, and why people would want to expose their children to that, I don't know. But I see that it was very Americanized but it's starting to spread throughout the world as well. And I see even on Saturday, when my hubby and I were at Checkers, I saw a bunch of youngsters. You could see they'd already had a couple of drinks in, and they were dressed all funny. And I heard the one say to somebody, oh, we're going to a Halloween party. So it's actually becoming popular, yeah, in South Africa as well. And we need to put a stop to it in Jesus' name. This is not what we come into agreement. This country was founded on godly principles, and it will stay in godly principles, and it's time that the men and women of God stand up, rise up, and speak the truth without compromise and without watering it down. You know, because there is no such thing as watering it down. We need to get serious about this stuff. And I'll talk a little bit further, more about it during the rest of this month. But we really need to be vigilant, and we need to ask the Lord to open our eyes that we are not partnering with things that are not of Him. We need to be vigilant.

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It's 7:30 and I'm Lynn Clutie with your news headlines. Good morning. The bail application of three Knysna municipality officials was rolled over to today for judgment. South African National Parks will host the 8th Garden Route Interface and Networking Meeting from today until Thursday in Knysna. And Western Cape MEC of Police Oversight and Community Safety, Anro Maree, has welcomed the arrest of a suspect linked to a mass shooting that claimed the lives of 11 people and injured 10 others at a Shishanyama in Lwandle last month. Members of a public order arrested a man after they found him with a pistol without a serial number, Mandrax tablets and tic sachets, inside a sling bag in the Kraaifontein area yesterday. And finally, five suspects appeared in the Krugersdorp Magistrates Court yesterday on charges of manufacturing and dealing in illicit drugs. That is it for your news headlines. I'll be back at 8 o'clock with a full English bulletin. For Eden FM News, I'm Lynn Clutie. Good morning.

0: One of my favorites, Moonlight Shadow. How are we doing this morning, Mensa? Are we enjoying the little bit of rain that we're receiving here in the George area? I hope so. I hope you're having a good morning, but I want you to stay tuned because in the next couple of minutes, we're going to be going, crossing over to Tracy Miller, wealth expert and head of advice from Nedbank. And we're going to be going into our Money Matters slot of the day. This is what we do every 7:40 of the week. What am I saying? every day at 7:40 in the Rise and Shine Breakfast Show. There you go, Lynn. We bring experts on. We bring people on to advise you, to give you advice, to inform you, to help you to make better decisions. Stay tuned. It's going to be a good one.
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0: Moving on up, M people, yeah, on your Rise and Shine breakfast show. Speaking of moving on up, we are segueing into our Money Matters segment this morning. And today we're looking beyond saving, investing and spending, and talking about philanthropy. What informs our giving, where our money and time go, and whether we are actually making a meaningful impact. To help us unpack all of this morning, we are chatting to Tracy Miller, Head of Advice from Nedbank. Tracy, such an honor. Thank you so much for joining us this morning.
1: Good morning, Lynn, and to you and your listeners, thank you for the opportunity.
0: Oh, it's an absolute pleasure. Where are you based, Tracy?
1: I'm based in the Mother City, in Cape Town.
0: Ah, lovely. In the Western Cape, just the way we like it. Awesome. Tracy, okay, let's get straight into it. When we talk about philanthropy, people often think simply about donating money, right? So what does philanthropy actually encompass, and what have the past 15 years of data told us about the affluent South Africans choose to give?
1: So I think just to start with, if you look at the word philanthropy, it actually has origins in the Greek word philanthropia, which translated to English means for the love of humankind.
0: Wow.
1: So when we look at philanthropy, it's just that. It's about putting the needs of others before one's own and the love of humanity. If we look at the Giving Report, Nedbank Private Wealth, as you mentioned, has been involved with the Giving Report. We launched the first edition in 2010.
0: Yeah.
1: And here in 2026, we launched the sixth edition. And what it's telling us is an amazingly good news story. 86% of affluent high-net-worth individuals, number one, are giving.
0: Wow.
1: And number two, they are giving in multiple ways. They are giving financially, and in fact, the amount is estimated that $2.9 billion in cash was donated, $2.9 billion in goods, and also, very importantly, they are also donating volunteer hours. To the extent that it is estimated that 3.1 million volunteer hours were given to organizations.
0: Wow. That's brilliant, Tracy. So what do these figures tell us about the culture of giving in South Africa?
1: So what it does tell me in terms of the culture of giving in South Africa is that South Africans care. I mean, that's the nub of it all, that South Africans care, that they want to actually make a difference.
0: Right.
1: And what's really interesting to see is that volunteer hours that individuals are giving.
0: Mm.
1: Because what we have seen is we've seen a clear shift towards affluent individuals not only giving, but also wanting to be involved with the actual organization. They want to see the difference that they're making. And I mean, just to you know, Lynn, and to your listeners, the impact, you know, not everybody can afford to give monetarily.
0: Sure.
1: But one mustn't underestimate the power of the volunteer hours. And, you know, to your listeners that are listening in, that are professionals, as an example, attorneys, accountants, you know, that skill that you have and profession that you have can make a huge difference on a lot of organizations as well.
0: Absolutely. So, Tracy, more than 60% of givers say their giving is influenced by concern for others or religious beliefs, while more than a third of these donors are under the age of 40. Very interesting. What is driving these motivations, and, you know, are we seeing a new, younger generation of philanthropists emerging?
1: Absolutely. So what this report has actually shown us is that, you know, philanthropy is no longer something that's reserved for people that have acquired wealth or for, you know, individuals that are older in age.
0: Sure.
1: And what's really positive is to see that younger South African generation starting to participate and really helping to shape, you know, a more involved and purpose-led culture of giving. And we're seeing a younger generation, as you said, more than a third of givers are under the age of 40, and not necessarily, you know, donating cash.
0: Sure.
1: But what we are seeing in that age group is a lot of volunteer hours that are being donated.
0: Mm. Making a massive difference, I'm sure. So one of the biggest changes that is in the number of donors who don't measure the impact of their giving fell from 78% in 2021 to 37% in 2025. Why is measuring impact becoming increasingly important, and what should donors actually be looking for?
1: Yeah, so I mean, this is, you know, that's one of the encouraging shifts is, you know, seeing that donors are wanting to be more involved and they want to be able to tangibly measure the impact and see the difference that their donation is making. Mm-hmm. So what we are seeing is we're seeing that donors are wanting to be more involved with the organization. We're seeing a lot more visits happening, which is all really, really encouraging as well. Because, you know, the closer donors can actually get to organizations and the needs of those organizations, the more impact they can ultimately have.
0: Absolutely. So we're also seeing a shift from simply giving, as we've been saying, towards getting involved. So volunteering with recipient organizations increased from 17% to 29%, which is absolutely wonderful, while those providing professional services increased from 6 to 20. Again, amazing. Why do you think people are becoming more hands-on with their philanthropy?
1: So then, for me, and as I mentioned earlier, I think the reason why people are wanting to become more hands-on is because they want to know what difference that contribution's making. It's no longer just giving blindly to organizations and, you know, hoping that things are going to happen.
0: Right.
1: It's wanting to be closer. It's wanting to actually see that the contribution that they've made is making a tangible difference. And I think the important thing as well is by being involved with the organization, one can get closer to the needs of the organization. And because ultimately, you know, I think there are, the last time I checked, Lynn, there's well over 300,000 registered nonprofit organizations in South Africa. And, you know, for an individual that's going to give, one of the things that we've also picked up is transparency. You know, individuals, before they give, they want to make sure that the cause that they're going to give to is going to use the donation for the purpose for which it was intended, put simply. So we are seeing a lot more hands-on involvement, wanting to really see the difference and make sure that their contribution is having and making a tangible difference.
0: Yeah, and you know, Tracy, I also just believe as human beings that we are wired that way. You know, so when we are helping others, it's also just part of what we're called to do. So,
1: absolutely.
0: Yeah.
1: Absolutely.
0: So, approximately 80% of donors give to non-profit organizations, and nearly half of the givers visit organizations to see their impact firsthand. For someone who wants to donate responsibly, what due diligence? So, this is very important. Should they do before giving their money or resources to an organization?
1: Yeah, so a very good question. And, you know, and I think the bottom line is that individuals, number one, need to conduct research. They need to look into the organization. They need to do research in terms of the financials of the organization, you know, getting to understand the board, who's running the organization, you know, even investigate and look into some prior projects that the organization has successfully launched. Because it is important to conduct a due diligence and to make sure that the organization to which you are now going to donate, whether it's good time or money, that organization is going to be a credible organization. So my recommendation would be, before giving to an organization, unless it's one of the larger, well-known organizations, do some research. Take the time to do a little bit of investigating, you know, call for financials if it's a recently started organization, as an example. Ask for credentials in terms of the board members. You know, what is their experience, etc.
0: Brilliant. Thanks, Tracy. So finally, for somebody listening who may not consider themselves wealthy but still wants to make a difference, what would you say about starting a personal giving or philanthropy plan, and how can they make their contribution create a meaningful impact?
1: So there's a couple of things. I mean, I think just practically, you know, I would suggest that anybody that's looking to start giving, I would suggest that they start with effectively five practical considerations. I think the first is to identify the issues that as individuals you generally care about. And, you know, sometimes we go through a life event for that to become a realization and for that organization to feature. Second, I think, would be to decide what you can contribute sustainably, whether that's money, goods, time, or professional expertise. Thirdly, research the organizations that you would like to support, you know, including its purpose, leadership, as I mentioned earlier. I think fourthly would be to agree on what meaningful progress should look like if you are going to donate to that organization. And finally, I would really recommend that one remains engaged and that you review the giving on a regular basis. That would be my recommendation. But I think, you know, the other important aspect is philanthropy is not, or giving is not, something that is separate from one's overall financial plan or wealth plan. It's integral, because you don't want to overcommit yourself as well. So you want to make sure that you speak to a financial advisor to make sure that you can incorporate it into your holistic financial plan. And importantly, Lynn, my recommendation would also be to involve the family in that, in those decisions. I mean, what a great legacy one can look to leave if you involve your children from a young age and teach them, you know, to give and to make a difference. And I think if I can just very quickly, lastly, one of the interesting facts that came out of the report was that less than 20% of individuals actually make provision for giving in their will. So just very quickly, Lynn, what that means is that a lot of your listeners will be having debit orders going off on a monthly basis to an organization that they care about. But when they pass away, if they haven't made provision for that to continue, it comes to an end. And a lot of organizations actually survive on those contributions that are made on an ongoing basis. You know, it was Desmond Tutu that said it's the little things that everybody puts together that become the big thing. So those little monthly debit orders that go up, go off, they amount to something.
0: Of course.
1: So my plea to everybody would be to please make sure you make provision in your will for that to continue when you're no longer here.
0: Excellent. Tracy, thank you so much for such a positive interview and giving us such excellent advice this morning. We definitely look forward to connecting with you and your colleagues in the future. Of course, this was Tracy Miller, Head of Advice at NetBank. Have a brilliant day. God bless you, and we'll chat again soon.
1: The same to you, Lynn. Thank you, and your listeners.
0: Bless you. Cheers for now. Bye.
1: Bye.
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3: Mr. is te Meet in George bring vir jou die beste middelmaand aanbiedinge. 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Ons plaas prys op jou bord, altyd teen die regte prys.

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0: The time is 8 o'clock for Eden FM News. I am Lynn Clutie. A good morning. The bail application of three Knysna municipality officials was rolled over to today for judgment. Acting Municipal Manager Boy Mangabo Ngobe, Acting Chief Financial Officer Busiswe Lbowiana, and former Mayor Thando Matika made their second appearance in the local magistrate's court yesterday. They are facing charges of corruption, extortion and money laundering over allegations that they extorted a businessman after he secured a security service contract. It is alleged that the businessman has already paid over 500,000 rand out of fear that his security services contract would be terminated. The court heard that all three accused have had no previous convictions. Matika's lawyer, Yaku van Heerden, says the state has no case against Matika.
1: In essence, I think what we try to show is that the state at this stage does not have a strong case. In actual effect, they've got a non-existent case against him. And I think we showed that we've given the information about certain payments that the state alleges he received. And in actual fact, they were legitimate payments as campaign contributions, and they were not criminal at all. And I think that discharged the onus on the applicant, and he should be granted bail. Remember, he's not employed by the municipality. So as a politician, he's allowed to ask for contributions in terms of the relevant sections that was quoted in court. With the upcoming municipal elections, he has to go out and campaign. So at this stage, with him not being able to do so, it's not only bad for him, his political party, but also for his constituency.
0: South African National Parks will host the 8th Garden Route Interface and Networking Meeting from today until Thursday in Knysna. This brings together researchers, scientists, conservation practitioners and environmental managers to explore the complex interrelationships between people and nature. The annual meeting provides a platform for exchanging knowledge and experiences of social ecological systems. Sandparks is hosting GRI in 2026 in partnership with the French National Center for Scientific Research, the Sustainability Research Unit at the Nelson Mandela University, and the Society for Social Ecological Systems. The meeting aims to encourage the application of scientific and experiential expertise, among other things. And Western MEC of Police Oversight and Community Safety, Unro Marais, has welcomed the arrest of a suspect linked to a mass shooting that claimed the lives of 11 people and injured 10 others at a Shishanyama in Lwandle last month. The 32-year-old suspect appeared in the Strand Magistrates Court yesterday on charges of murder, attempted murder and illegal possession of firearms. His case has been postponed until the 20th of November 2026 for further investigation. Marais says this arrest is an important breakthrough in the investigation, and she's commended the investigating team for its commitment to pursuing those responsible for this horrific and senseless attack.
2: Investigators must now establish the full circumstances surrounding this tragedy and identify everyone involved. This includes tracing the origins of the firearms and ammunition and ensuring that those who supplied weapons and ammunition to criminals are also held accountable where the evidence supports prosecution. We cannot afford to only focus on those who pulled the trigger while ignoring those who put these weapons into their hands.
0: Members of the public order police arrested a man after they found him with a pistol without a serial number, Mandrax tablets and tick sachets inside a sling bag in the Kraaifontein area yesterday. The members were busy with patrols at about 1 o'clock when they noticed a suspicious man walking in their direction. When the suspect saw the police, they started running and they chased after him. The 29-year-old man was arrested for the possession of a prohibited firearm and possession of drugs. Police spokesperson F.C. van Wyk says the suspect will appear in the Bellville Magistrates Court once he has been formally charged. And five suspects appeared in the Krugersdorp Magistrates Court yesterday on charges of manufacturing and dealing in illicit drugs. They were arrested last week after a multi-million rand clandestine drug manufacturing laboratory was uncovered at a farm in Hekpoort near Krugersdorp in Gauteng. The clandestine laboratory worth an estimated 100 million rand was uncovered through a multidisciplinary operation. Police discovered quantities of mandrax and ecstasy tablets at the suspected drug manufacturing laboratory. Hawk spokesperson Colonel Katlego Mogale says the case against the suspects was postponed until the 21st of November 2026 for a formal bail application. And finally, your financial indicators for the day. A short while ago, the rand traded against the US dollar at 16 rand and 53 cents. The euro at 18 rand and 46 cents. The British pound at 21 rand and 81 cents. Gold is selling at $4,190.40 a fine ounce. Brent crude oil, $105.42 a barrel. While a Bitcoin is currently trading at $83,278.30. That is it for this news bulletin. Your next news update will be in isiXhosa at 8:30. For Eden FM News, I'm Lynn Clutie. A very good morning to you.

You Can Call Me Al. Easing us into the last hour of your Rise and Shine breakfast show. Did you hear that little bass guitar riff there? The man plays the bass like a lead guitar. I often say that a friend of mine from PE, also a radio presenter and worship leader, Manny Eagle. Oh my goodness gracious, the way that man plays the bass guitar. Ronnie van Jaarsveld as well. Man, oh man. They don't know that I'm talking about them now, but Andre Strydom, who I performed with at Center Stage. The way these guys play their instruments is just absolutely amazing. A very good morning to you if you've just joined me, Lynn Clutie, behind the mic. We are greeting you from a very wet George, and with that, wanting to have a quick look at what your weather is doing in the region this morning. So, what...

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1: The following political party advertisement is paid for by the following party. The opinions expressed in this advertisement are of the party.
2: 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Nothing is working. No electricity in 2026 sets us back every day. I'm hopeful for a better life for my children.
3: 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But we need help. 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
5: I'm Jordan Hill Lewis, leader of the Democratic Alliance. There's no shortcut to fixing South Africa. Only the work done properly for everyone. That's what we're here to do. 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
1: 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The opinions expressed in this advertisement are of the party.
6: Yes, ingeskakel op Eden FM. U stem in die paradys. Vir Eden FM Sport is ek John Plaatjes. 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

0: duo, and this was in the late 80s, early 90s. There was all this controversy revealing that they were actually lip-syncing. Do you guys remember that? That was crazy. So what actually happened, I went and I looked it up now because I just wanted to sort of refresh my memory, was during a live club MTV performance in Bristol, Connecticut, the backing hard drive jammed. Oh, my word, how embarrassante. And it caused the recorded track of Girl You Know It's True, this very song, to skip and repeat the line, Girl You Know It's, Girl You Know It's, over and over, forcing the duo to flee stage. That is crazy, Mensa. Eh? That is very embarrassing. And it just shows you that when you're doing stuff that you're not supposed to be doing, you're always going to get caught out, ne? And so after the session, singer Charles Shaw and others spoke out, producer Frank Farian admitted that Pilatus and Morvan, the duo, did not sing on the record and fired them when they asked to record their own voices. Oh my goodness, talk about your career ending overnight. And this is your lesson to do things right. So we've already wished our very own Jason Stanley happy birthday this morning, but we're going to, for those of you who've just tuned in and listening, it is Jason. Jason's been with us forever. He wears many hats around here. He's a great help to me, yeah, at the breakfast show. And so it is his birthday, and understandably, he's taken leave. And I'm so glad that he has. And so just from all of us at the station, Jason, we wish you a very happy birthday. God bless you, and may you have many, many more.
1: Jy het regte. 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

0: such a lekker song that, eh? Sweet Home Alabama, Lynyrd Skynyrd. Does anybody remember that movie with Reese Witherspoon and what's his name, Josh? I can't remember his surname now, but he's got beautiful blue eyes. It was such a cute movie. Anybody remember that one? Ha, ha. Yeah, so it is at 25 to 9, my friends. Almost time for me to love and leave you, but not quite yet. How is your morning going? I hope that you're having a good day and that you've had a fantastic start to the week. I don't know how many of you got caught the interview that I had with the head of advice from NetBank, Tracy Miller, talking about philanthropy and, you know, really just how a lot of the time we need to change our mindsets about money, you know, and we need to change our mindsets about giving, because giving, again, as she mentioned in the interview, isn't necessarily only about giving away money. Not everybody are fabulously wealthy millionaires, right? Okay. Some people are really blessed and are able to give lots and lots of money away. But sometimes we can also just give away of our time. We can volunteer and we can do community work and we can see where we can help and make a difference. And philanthropy is really, really important. And as I was saying to her in the interview as well, I really believe that God wired us that way. In fact, I know God wired us that way. He wants us to help one another. He wants us to be there for one another and to get involved really with people that are sort of less privileged to us, those around us that need a lending hand, those that need help, those that need a shoulder to cry on. So it's not always about dropping tons of cash. And then I also want to say this, is that sometimes you will be challenged to give some money away and it's going to cost you. And now that sounds, you're going to go, oh, Lynn, that sounds obvious. It's not always about having the lots and lots and lots of money and being able to give it away, because then you don't necessarily feel it. But sometimes, you know, you will be prompted by God to just give anyway, even though you don't have a lot. And it's important in those times to be obedient, because you can never outgive God.
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0: Wakey, wakey. 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

Bikki hier, Darren. Ja, Bikki Afrikaanse musiek hier on your Rise and Shine a Breakfast Show. I love sharing feel-good stories or interesting stories with you. And I was reading about this farmer. And I got to just tell you this story quickly before I say goodbye today. In 1983, some of the world's top ultramarathon runners lined up in Sydney for a 544 mile, that's 875 kilometers race to Melbourne. Many had corporate sponsors. One of them, Ziggy Bauer, had set a 1,000 mile world record. And then a 61-year-old potato farmer named Cliff Young walked up to the starting line in overalls and work boots. Someone had to hand him a pair of running shoes. He'd left his false teeth at home because they rattled when he ran. Cliff was a vegetarian and who didn't drink and still lived with his mother in a Beach Forest, Victoria. He grew up on a sheep farm during the Great Depression, and when his family couldn't afford horses, so he rounded up the flock on foot. He told reporters he'd spend 2 or 3 days at a time chasing sheep in gumboots. Can you imagine? When somebody asked what kind of runner he was, his answer was simple. I've got no experience, just born and bred to be in the bush. Ah, sounds like someone else I know, Jeff Aliff. When the race started, the pros took off and Cliff fell away behind slow, shuffling stride. By the end of day one, people were worried he'd collapse. The standard strategy was to run all day and stop for 6 hours. The standard strategy, I just said that, goodness gracious, Lynn. So Cliff didn't allow for that. He barely slept at all. And while the field rested, the old farmer just kept shuffling through the night. And by the second day, he was in the lead. Can you believe it? The whole country started paying attention by day three. He was on the front page of the newspapers. TV reporters chased him down the road, crossed the roads to cheer. During the race, he said he pictured himself chasing sheep, trying to outrun a storm. Cliff crossed the finish line in Melbourne after 5 days and 15 hours. Mensa, Huista, that is determination. He beat second place by about 10 hours and broke the previous record by nearly 2 days. Ziggy Bauer, the world record holder, finished third. The prize of $10,000. Listen to this. This oak, this farmer, he split most of it with the other runners who finished, saying that they had worked just as hard as he did. Oh, man, what an awesome story. Goodness gracious. And by the way, I don't read things on air unless I fact check them. Hey, so this is a true story. I got to say, the funniest part, well, it's an awesome story, but the funniest part of the story is that he had to leave his false teeth at home because they rattled when he ran. Oh, the struggle is real, I believe, hey?

0: Kaizer Chiefs. Time for me to love and leave you, my Eden FM family. I pray that you have an amazing day further. Of course, I will be back tomorrow morning, same time, same place, yeah, at your Rise and Shine breakfast show, Eden FM Studios. George, please tune in at 6 to 9. Up next, of course, we have Julien Makir with The Country Show. And yeah, I look forward to being back with you tomorrow morning again. Have a brilliant day, guys. It's not cold, hey? But I was going to say stay warm. It's not cold, but stay dry. Stay out of the rain. From me, Lynn Clutie, behind the mic at your Eden FM studios, I bid you farewell, God bless you, and goodbye.
1: Droom jy van 'n asemrowende tafel vir jou spesiale geleentheid sonder die stres? 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
1: In essence, I think what we try to show is that the state at this stage does not have a strong case. In actual effect, they've got a non-existent case against him. And I think we showed that we've given the information about certain payments that the state alleges he received, and in actual fact they were legitimate payments as campaign contributions and they were not criminal at all. And I think that discharged the onus on the applicant and he should be granted bail. Remember, he's not employed by the municipality, so as a politician he's allowed to ask for contributions in terms of the relevant sections that was quoted in court. With the upcoming municipal elections he has to go out and campaign, so at this stage with him not being able to do so, it's not only bad for him, his political party, but also for his constituency.
0: Umziwo londolozo Sunparks uzakubamba intlanganiso yesibhozo yeGarden Road Interface and Networking iqala namhlanje de kube ngolwesine eNeisner. 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
2: Investigators must now establish the full circumstances surrounding this tragedy and identify everyone involved. This includes tracing the origins of the firearms and ammunition and ensuring that those who supplied weapons and ammunition to criminals are also held accountable where the evidence supports prosecution. We cannot afford to only focus on those who pulled the trigger while ignoring those who put these weapons into their hands.
0: Kwimanikezo yezimali irandi 16.53 kwidola yasemelika ibe 18.47 kwi-euro, iponti yasebritane 21.83, igolide ethengisa nge-$4,195.84 eounce ecoliweyo, olekwadi yohlobo lwakwabrand $105.53 omphanda, ibhitcoin urhwebe nge-$83,374.42. 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
3: 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Sondag om 11 voormiddag en The Midday Connection met Sebastian. 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Jou stem in die paradijs.

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So as jy 'n Vodacom gebruiker is, maak seker dat jy daai gaan uitcheck. Did you know that government subsidized public transport, including Go George fares? Nobody should have to turn away a job opportunity because you cannot afford to travel to work. October is National Mobility Month, and Go George is proud to be part of government's commitment to bring you affordable and environmentally friendly public transport. Go George, kind to your wallet and the environment. So ja, luisteraars, net hierna volg die nuushoofstukke in Afrikaans.

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1: The following political party advertisement is paid for by the following party. The opinions expressed in this advertisement are of the party.
2: 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Let's keep Mossel Bay working. 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Vote DA on the 4th of November.
1: This political party advertisement is paid for by the party. The opinions expressed in this advertisement are of the party.

0: Well, there we go. Time has moved on to 12 minutes past 10. Welcome to the second hour of the Eden FM Country Show. I'm delighted to have you with us. We explore practical ways to live healthier, happier, and more meaningful lives. Today's topic is building spiritual strength to overcome mental health challenges. We all experience moments when life feels overwhelming. Stress, uncertainty, emotional pressure, and difficult circumstances can affect our thoughts, feelings, relationships, and overall well-being. While we may not always be able to control what happens around us, we can develop inner resources that help us navigate life's challenges with greater strength and stability. Spiritual strength can be an important part of that journey. Through self-awareness, positive thinking, meditation, connection with God, and cultivating inner peace, we can develop greater resilience and learn to respond to challenges with more clarity and calm. But what does spiritual strength really mean? How can we nurture it in our everyday lives? And how can it support us when we are going through difficult emotional or mental challenges? Joining us today is Dr. Raska Balbadu, meditation teacher from the Brahma Kumaris, will share valuable insights into building spiritual strength, developing inner resilience, and finding greater peace and stability within ourselves. Dr. Raska, welcome to Eden FM. Thank you for joining us today. It's a pleasure to have you on the program, and we're looking forward to exploring how spiritual strength can help us navigate life's challenges. And as we have this conversation, we'd love to hear from our listeners too, what helps you find inner strength during challenging times, and what is one positive practice that helps you maintain your peace and well-being. Send us a WhatsApp, text, or voice note to 060-505-2693 and share your thoughts with us. The Brahma Kumaris is a worldwide spiritual organization founded in 1937 with centers in more than 110 countries. It focuses on meditation, self-transformation, and promoting peace. So let's begin our conversation with Dr. Raska as we explore the powerful theme of building spiritual strength to overcome mental health challenges. Good morning, Doctor.
1: Good morning. Wonderful to be with you this morning.
0: I believe you are well today.
1: Yes, I'm very well. I hope you are as well.
0: Oh, good. Thank you. Doctor, when someone is going through emotional or mental health challenges, how can spiritual practice help them find their inner stability?
1: I find that many think that we are exactly what our mind tells us. Mm-hmm. But what if we understood that we are more than what our mind tells us about ourselves? And so we all live in our mind, and so our mind tells us that we're unhappy, we should be, in pain, mm-hmm. or this difficult memory, or this mistake, or how somebody judged me today. It impacts on our sense of self, our sense of worth. And so for me, I like to separate from my mind, because I have a mind, but I am more than my mind. Mm. I have experiences, but I'm more than the experiences of life, and circumstances change all the time, but it does not affect the spiritual being, and that is whole no matter what. Things may break down, health, relationships, money, my mind as well may fall apart, but I'm still whole as the living being in the human. And so for me, this is so important. When you're going through a mental health, emotional challenge, the spiritual practice of experiencing yourself as worthy, good enough, made up of everything you need, peace, love, power, joy. And so I don't need everything to be perfect outside to be that inside. And so no matter what happens in my world, can I know I'm safe, I belong, I'm worthy, and I got this. I can meet the challenge with all my inner resources. And so every day, to really experience the peace that I am inside, the joy, the wisdom, the love. So even if nobody loves me, can I love and validate myself? If I'm the most chaotic relationship or situation at work, but can I hold on to my peace because it is there? I think we've all forgotten the wealth we have within, and we get so lost in the challenges. And so can I really build my inner resources? I have a reservoir of all these resources within me, and I just need to re-experience it and believe in it, and then approach life with that inner power. And then it doesn't matter what happens outside. I've got this, and I am able, I am capable. And so I think the most important thing for humanity is to believe in themselves, and as a spiritual being, I have everything that I need. I need nothing from outside, from anyone, but I can be whole, and then I can share that with them, with good wishes and pure feelings for every human being.
0: Okay, thank you for that one, Doctor. So can you tell me, many people feel overwhelmed by uncertainty and change. What spiritual practices can they introduce into their daily routine to create a sense of calm?
1: Yes, so one spiritual practice is, you know, as you wake up, don't rush into activity, because activity is the order of the day, change is the order of the day. There will always be change, there will always be challenge. But can I sit quietly for a few moments, 5 minutes, 10 minutes in the morning, and just feel that I am calm, I am love, I am a powerful being. And as you choose those thoughts, you know, you start to feel higher in your energy, and as you then move out into the day, you can spread that into all the challenges and the change that you may have to face, all the uncertainty. Mm-hmm. And so beginning your day on a strong foot forward is so important. So don't roll out of bed and start making the lunch and, you know, and all your responsibilities. That has to happen.

0: as well that can fill you up with power, and just visualize a powerful day, and then at the end of the day, you know, give your burdens away. Also have some quiet time just to come back to who you are, and your inner strength, so that you hand over all your burdens, so you have a good night's sleep. And if you keep doing this, you can change your entire life. So that spiritual practice of just reconnecting with myself, reconnecting with something greater, you know, no matter what happens in my day, can I find meaning in it? So nothing's a mistake, it's happening. I can be kind to myself, you know, and to see what is this challenge wanting to grow within me. So challenges are there because I can do it, you know. They only come because I'm ready to step into a higher, greater version of myself. And so if I see life like this, you know, it would greatly create, you know, a wise, powerful life.
1: Okay. Thank you. Doctor, as we come to the end of today's conversation on building spiritual strength to overcome mental health challenges, could you guide our listeners through a short 2-minute reflective thought or meditation, perhaps a moment to pause, step away from the noise and pressures of life, reconnect with their inner and spiritual strength, and reflect on the hope, courage, and support available to them as they face emotional and mental challenges and stress? How can this simple practice help us nurture spiritual resilience, manage difficult thoughts and feelings, and carry a greater sense of calm, hope, and inner strength with us into the rest of the day?
0: That inner strength and resilience is about bouncing back, you know. So in the world, this word resilience, it's about how can I adapt and bounce back, and to bounce back to what? So if you begin your morning with this quiet time, you can bounce back to that when your day gets rough, you know, and you can manage your difficult thoughts by staying whole in who I am, the living being and the human, and stay concentrated in those feelings of peace and love and joy, and then that calm and hope and strength can flow into my day. So so let me guide you through a moment of that pause. And so if you can, whatever you're doing, just put it aside, and I'll guide you to observing your thoughts, because like we shared, we are not our thoughts. But I can observe my thoughts and then choose which thoughts I wish to move forward with, and what experiences I wish to create in my life. And so if you are busy, you know, with some activity, if you can put it down, or just focus on the words that I'm sharing, sit comfortably and experience. So just follow my words. I'll invite you to allow your body to become totally relaxed. So as I'm seated here, I take a deep breath in, breathing in the peace of this moment. And breathing out, I let go of any tension that I may be holding in this body, from the top of my head to the tips of my toes. I invite all the muscles of this body to become totally relaxed. Again, I take a deep breath in. And breathing out, I relax the body even more. And now, I experience myself as a living energy that creates thoughts. Maybe I can see this as a star, possibly visualized as a star in the center of my forehead, emitting light and peace as it sparkles. And this peace flows into my mind from the star, and this peace flows into my body,

0: into all 40 trillion cells of this body. 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This is who I am. I am peace. I am joy. I am free. I am love. I am everything that I need. And as I watch my thoughts, sometimes they may be anxious, but I remind myself, underneath those thoughts, I am absolute peace. They may be scared, but I remind myself that I am power. Sometimes I may feel that I don't belong, but I remind myself I am love. I have everything within me. And so I will not get caught up with the illusion of thoughts, people, situations. For I am whole and complete. And in this world there are 8 billion beautiful stars, all held in that ocean of love and light. And so if I feel like I don't belong, let me just become that light and soak in the vibrations of a supreme light. And share that wonderful light with everyone in my home, my neighborhood, my life. And one practice I can keep having is to observe my thoughts. I'm not my thoughts. I am a creator of my thoughts and my experience, my reality. And so let me choose the world I want to live in by choosing my thoughts and experiencing them. Thank you.
1: Thank you, Dr. Rashka. And that brings us to the end of today's conversation on building spiritual strength to overcome mental health challenges. A powerful reminder from our conversation is that caring for our inner world is just as important as caring for our physical well-being. Through self-awareness, positive thoughts, meditation, spiritual connection, and healthy support systems, we can nurture greater resilience and inner strength. Dr. Rashka, thank you for sharing your wisdom and practical insights with us today. And to our listeners, remember that you don't have to face life challenges alone. Reaching out for support, taking time to care for yourself, and nurturing your spiritual well-being can all be meaningful steps towards greater balance and peace. Take a moment to pause, breathe, and reconnect with the strength within you. Thank you for joining us, and we look forward to being with you again next time. Until then, take care of yourself, take care of your mind, and carry a little more peace with you wherever you go. Thank you so much, Dr. Rashka.
0: Thank you. And if you're in Cape Town, you're welcome to pop in with Center, where we do many self-development programs, all free to the community. We've got a monthly calendar, and our WhatsApp number is 077-374-1967, 077-374-1967. Everyone's welcome, so that we can all reconnect with our power within to create a better world. Thank you.
1: Thank you so much. Have an awesome day.
0: You too.
1: Thank you. Bye. 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

A very good morning and welcome back. The time is 11 o'clock. I'm Sebastian Coldridge with your news. Good day. The trial of three men accused of murdering 31-year-old Extension 13 in Mosselbay resident Shivago Lee Phillips in 2024 has been postponed until June next year. The proceedings were scheduled to begin on the 12th of October, but could not go ahead because of malfunctioning recording equipment. The postponement delays the start of the trial while the three accused remain linked to the case through the ongoing legal process. Police are investigating a case of carjacking and kidnapping following the disappearance of a 55-year-old educator, Gert Adams. The circumstances surrounding his disappearance remain under investigation. Authorities have not provided further details regarding where or when he was last seen, or the identities of any suspects. The investigation is ongoing as police work to establish the circumstances of the incident and determine Adams' whereabouts. Further information is expected as the investigation progresses. The 2026 National Senior Certificate Examination began this morning, with thousands of grade 12 learners across South Africa started their final school exam. The examinations mark the culmination of years of schooling and preparation for the class of 2026. The Department of Basic Education has confirmed its readiness for the national examination process. Learners will now undertake their final assessment as they work towards obtaining their matric certificate. Suspended Deputy National Police Commissioner Shadrick Sabia is expected to appear in the Randburg Magistrate Court as proceedings in his bail application continues. The case formed part of an ongoing legal proceedings involving the senior police official. Further details regarding the arguments presented during the bail application and the court's next step have not yet been provided. The matter remains before the court, with Sabia's bail application still to be finalised. And a bit of sporting news. Mamelodi Sundowns are set to face Richards Bay FC in a Betway Premiership match at Princess Mahogo Stadium on Tuesday evening. Sundowns head into the fixture following a 2-0 victory over Orlando Pirates in the MTN 8 final, securing the trophy. The team will now turn its attention to the league campaign as it takes on Richards Bay. The outcome of Tuesday's match could influence both sides' position in the Betway Premiership standings. And on that note, a look at your financial indicators. A short one. Gold rand traded against the US dollar at 16.53, the euro at 18.46, the British pound at 21.81, and gold is selling at $4,190.40 a fine ounce. Brent crude is $105.42 a barrel, and Bitcoin is currently trading at $83,278.30. This is the end of your news bulletin compiled by the NFM News team. Stay tuned to your weather report following shortly.

0: Very good morning and welcome back. Look at your weather report for the West, North and Southern Cape for today, Tuesday, the 13th of October, 2026. Oudtshoorn, Der Rust and Dazzled Dope minimum of 13 and a max of 23 degrees can be expected with cloudy conditions. George Massabi Wilderness, Knysna, Sedgefield and Plettenberg Bay 14 and 17 with cloudy conditions. Albertina, Riversdale, Heidelberg 12 and 21 with cloudy conditions. Kamersdorp, Ladysmith and Zoa 9 and 24 with cloudy conditions. Swellendam 11 and 21 with mostly sunny conditions. Moving along to Uniondale 12 and 21 with cloudy conditions. And the weather is brought to you by the Weather Office in Cape Town. 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
1: Beplan jy December wegtrek? 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
1: 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Skakel ons by 044-874-2045. 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
2: 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The opinions expressed in this advertisement are of the party.
3: My generations have lived here. Nothing is working. No electricity in 2026 sets us back every day. I'm hopeful for a better life for my children.
4: 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But we need help. We just need to get the basics to work.
5: It pains me that we still have bad sewerage problems. It is not good for our dignity. Our basic service is just too much to ask for.
6: I'm Jordan Hill Lewis, leader of the Democratic Alliance. There's no shortcut to fixing South Africa. Only the work done properly for everyone. That's what we're here to do. Vote DA to get your town working for all.
2: This political party advertisement is paid for by the party. The opinions expressed in this advertisement are of the party.

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1: 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The Garden Route Community Service Center presents a singing afternoon, a lekker sang middag. Come and enjoy an afternoon with full song and friendship on the 18th of October 2026, the 18th of October 2026, 2 namiddag at 2 p.m. at the Conville Civic in Pinar Street in Conville, George. Adults R60 and children R30. If you'd like to a stall to sell your items, it will be available at R100 per stall. For more info, you can contact Connie on 060-601-7112 or Leon on 083-709-1866. The South African Cape Corps Military Veterans Association, the SACCMVA in NYSNA, there's a special invitation to a NYSNA Sport Day and Bazaar takes place on Saturday the 31st of October 2026 at the Honey Sport Grounds. From 10 o'clock, be part of this fun and fundraiser for the South African Cape Corps Military Veterans Association, Saturday 31 October, Hornley Sports Grounds from 10 till 2. 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
4: 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The Myrtle Tree NPO, a shade for single moms, has a 24-hour crisis pregnancy support line. 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

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NdinguXoliseka Opasi.

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Remember when you almost asked them to dance? When you came so close to buying Bitcoin? When you nearly went on that trip they still WhatsApp about? Life's full of chances we almost took. Here's one you still can. It's your last chance to win one of two Suzuki Jimneys in the NSRI Cars for Good final draw. 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

0: It's a couple of minutes away from it being 1 o'clock, and thank you so much to, we had a bit of a technical difficulty, you know, yeah, but we sorted that out. Thank you so much to our technical team right there, you know, yes, that's what we do right here at Dean FM. We get things right, you know. It is the 13th of October, 2026. A very warm welcome to you if you just joined us. Did you know that the government subsidized public transport, you know, including Go George fares? Nobody should have to turn away a job opportunity because you cannot afford to travel to work. October is National Mobility Month, and Go George is proud to be part of the government's commitment to bring you affordable and environmentally friendly public transport. Go George, a kind, you know, to your wallet and to the environment. All right, thank you so much to Go George, you know, reiterating their importance and the role that they play, you know. And they're also telling us that the government subsidizes public transport, including the Go George fares, you know. And one thing that's really standing out for me is that you should not have to turn away for a job opportunity because you cannot afford to travel to work. And, you know, all we know that in October is National Mobility Month, and, you know, Go George is proud to be part of the government's commitment, you know, to bring you affordable and environmental friendly transport, you know. Yes, you heard it right here on the Midday Connection. Thank you so much to Yvette. Yvette, thank you so much for responding, you know. Yeah, it's kind of weird, you know, how these things happen. But hey, it happens just because of you. And I hope you enjoyed that one. Yes, South Africans head to the polls for the local government elections on the 4th of November. With so much information and misinformation circulating in the lead up to the election day, it can be difficult to separate fact from fiction. Now, since 2012, Africa Check has worked to promote accuracy and, you know, strengthen public debate. In the weeks ahead, we will be sharing a series of short informative guides from Africa Check to help you identify reliable information, understand the facts, and make an informed decision when you vote. Thank you so much to Africa Check right there. So, yes, South Africans, please note that on the 4th of November, yes, you will be you entering that, you know, that stage where government elections, yeah, local government elections. So, yeah, there's so much misinformation and so much information going around circling to the lead up of the election day. So it can be difficult to separate fact from fiction. And since 2012, Africa Check has worked to promote accuracy and obviously strengthen public debate. Now, in the couple of weeks ahead, we'll be sharing a series of short informative guides from Africa Check to help you identify reliable information, understand the facts, and make an informed decision when you vote. All right, so you heard it right here on the Midday Connection. I trust and hope that you are going to be having a fantastic day in the company of Eden FM. All right, enjoy every minute of it. Yes, we did share with you previously in that what I just told you about Mobility Month, you know. Yeah, it's going to be running through the whole month. Now, you know, the Western Cape government is offering free vehicle safety checks, you know, for scholar and public transport, you know. Yes, it's part of the October Mobility Month, and I bet you should take advantage of the opportunity. Now, you've got to remember now that inspections run from today up until the 15th of October. There's a couple of places where it's going to be happening. I saw in the news, I think it's Riversdale is also one of those places right here in the Southern Cape. So, yeah, so take advantage of the opportunity. So, qualified vehicles, examiners will inspect the safety components such as your tires, yes, your brakes, your lights, and your suspension. Very important. So, operators will receive reports, you know, highlighting any defects that need attention. Well, that is so profound, you know. So, the initiative aims to improve, you know, road safety, reduce breakdowns, and obviously to ensure safer transport for learners and you as well, yeah, the commuters. So, yeah, be on the lookout for that, you know, yeah. Check it out and make sure that your vehicle that you are driving are roadworthy, you know, very important. And also, if you travel in one of the you know, public transport, make sure that you do get into a vehicle that is roadworthy, all right? Yeah, you have the right to say no. Think about it. It's 10 minutes away from the hour of, 1 o'clock. Your news coming up at 1. Let's go for a quick ad break and then we will be back right after this.
1: Die volgende partypolitieke advertensie word deur die betrokke party betaal. Die menings wat in hierdie advertensie uitgedruk word, is die van die politieke party.
2: Hey! Hey! South Africa! townships to the cities, from the farms to the streets. Patriotic Alliance! Let's go!
3: So many questions about who we are.
4: Goedemiddag, inwoners en kiezers van George. My naam is Derek Peterson. 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

All right, welcome back. Welcome back right there to your number one in the Southern game. Always on time. That's the name of this song. You know, it's done by the Jazzy D, the Groove Master, you know. Taking us to the news at 1 o'clock. Yes, appropriate song, you know, on this beautiful, you know, overcast Tuesday afternoon. All right. You got to know that, you know. That is always on time. Coming up at 1 o'clock, it's going to be your news at 1 in Afrikaans. And then we join the Open Heavens team all the way from Otsu on the right for our midday session. Yeah.

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0: Besoek ons kantore in 31 Meisen Straat in Conville. 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Of skakel ons kantore op 044-873-0192. Unique Funerals is die amptelike medeborg van die tweede uur van Deo Gloria gebedsversoeksprogram op Eden FM. Sondag tussen 8 en 10 na middag. 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Diens is ons doel.
2: All right, welcome back. Yes, thank you so much, Freddie Nelson. Yes, Freddie asked me, Sebastian, are you still okay, brother? Yes, I'm still okay, man. It's 24 minutes away from the hour of, 2 o'clock. Your news coming up at 2. And thank you so much to the Open Heavens team, all right? Yes, they were, spreading the word this afternoon all the way from our Oudtshoorn studios, all right? Yeah, good music coming your way right here. Traffic coming up in a bit of traffic news, and then also our positive thoughts coming your way right after this one. I'm going to be with you up until 2 o'clock right here on Your Voice in Paradise. I hope, trust and hope that you're going to be enjoying every minute of it, keeping it real. And, you're going to get in touch with me. It's 060-505-2693, all right?

I'm getting a couple of messages on the WhatsApp line asking me, Sebas, how must I work if it goes like this, you know? Yeah, I know, we got to take out the blues of this Tuesday, you know, and make it some fun, you know? Yes! All right, an ad break coming up in a bit. So, yeah, stick around for that one, you know. Coming up, I'm going to leave you with that positive thought, you know. That's coming up in a bit.

0: All right, so welcome back. A quick ad break coming up, and then we will be back right after the ad break. You know, trust and hope that you're going to be hanging there. Let's go to Marit's Embroidery, and then we will be back right after this.
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4: Beplan jy December wegbreek? 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
0: Alright, George Country Resort, waar die natuur soos 'n tuiste voel, né? Ja, baie interessante plek, ja. You know what? A quick traffic update before we, head up out of here. But I'm going to let you know that, there's a quick update for motorists traveling across the Southern Cape and Garden Route road users. Traveling between, George and Oudtshoorn on the N9, there should be alert of ongoing roadworks and possible stop and goes. You know, that short delays, about 10 minutes as you make your way out of Oudtshoorn. There's about a 5 to 10 minute delay. And as you make your way to George, all right, yeah, there's also, roadworks right there, so there can be delays. So motorists are urged to reduce speed near construction zones following traffic officials' instructions and allow extra time for their journey. No major traffic updates beside that ones, so please be cautious and travel safely, That's what I got for you, and remember I told you about that positive sword. You know, sometimes we spend so much time waiting for, that big breakthrough that we overlook, the small victories happening right in front of us. So maybe you go out to bed when life felt a bit heavy, this morning. So, but maybe you showed kindness to someone. You never know. Or you needed that, or simply found the strength to try again and through a difficult morning. Well, never underestimate the power of your small steps, You don't have to solve every problem today, and you don't have to have everything figured out. Just keep moving forward. One decision, one act of kindness, and bring that smile on somebody's dial, And one moment of courage at a time. I think that would be something to, to embrace. And you've got to remember this. You may not be where you want to be yet, but that doesn't mean that you aren't making progress. So take a deep breath, you know, and lift your head up and give this afternoon another chance to surprise you. You never know what might happen, you know, because the day is still very young, you know. It's a couple of minutes away from the hour of, 2 o'clock. Your news coming up at 2. And we got to celebrate this day, you know. Yes, I've got a song. Yeah, talking about celebration. I've got one that I have to share with you. And I think Norba and the team is going to be loving this one, you know. It's something old, but, you know, something, I would say, something solid gold. Right here on your Midday Connection. That is where you'll find all the good stuff, you know, good music coming your way. And I'm talking about this one. Have a fantastic Tuesday afternoon.

0: You are listening to DFM. The time is 1 minute past the hour after 2 o'clock. I'm Sebastian Coleridge with your news. Good day. Now is the acting municipal manager, Boy Mangoba Ngubo, acting chief financial officer, Busisiwe Lubelwana, and former mayor Thando Matika were granted 20,000 rand bail each under strict conditions in the Nice the Magistrate Court. Ngubo, Lubelwana and Matika are facing charges of corruption, extortion and money laundering. It is alleged that they extorted the businessman after he secured a security service contract. It is alleged that the businessman had already paid over 500,000 rand out of fear that his security services contract would be terminated. The accused, who have no previous convictions, say they intend not to plead guilty. The case was postponed until the 2nd of December 2026 for further investigations.
1: The court granted each accused a 20,000 rand bail with conditions, which include that they must not be in contact with the witnesses directly or indirectly. They must report to their nearest police station between 6 a.m. and 6 p.m. every Monday and Friday. They mustn't change an address. If they need to change an address, they must inform the clerk of the court within 24 hours, and that they must hand over their passports. As the state, we accept the decision of the court. We oppose the bail application because we believe it was not in the interest of justice for them to be granted bail, but the court saw otherwise differently. We accept it.
0: Western Cape Education Minister Jaco Lonto has wished the class of 2026 well as the National Senior Certificate Examinations gets underway. More than 71,000 full-time candidates and nearly 14,000 part-time and repeat candidates will write matric exams across the province. The examinations began today with a computer applications technology practical assessment and will conclude until the 25th of November. Lond has urged learners to remain focused, comply with examination rules and make use of the academic and well-being support resources available throughout the Western Cape Education Department. A pilot project placing legal support officers at Mitchell Plain Police Station is showing early signs of improving the quality of criminal case investigations and prosecutions. The initiative is a partnership between SAPS and the Western Cape Government and the Global Initiative Against Transnational Organized Crime. Legal support officer Malika Schaefers has identified shortcomings in how complaints and statements are recorded and is assessing both residents and police officers. Premier Alan Windy says the project aims to strengthen the criminal justice process and improve the chances of successful prosecutions.
2: These early observations show why we need to strengthen the criminal justice process at the point where it begins. When a case is incorrectly recorded or a statement omits important information, it can undermine a case before it even reaches court. By working with SAPS, GTOC and our community partners to address these practical challenges, we can improve service to residents and help ensure that cases are properly prepared for prosecution.
0: The Western Cape Government is offering free vehicle safety checks for scholar and public transport vehicles as part of October month, Mobility Month. The inspections run from today until the 15th of October at Jean Low Traffic College and participating vehicle testing centres across the province, including Riversdale. Qualified vehicle examiners will inspect key safety components such as tyres, brakes, lights and suspension. Operators will receive reports highlighting any defects that need attention. The initiative aims to improve road safety, reduce breakdowns and ensure safer transport for learners and commuters.
3: October Mobility Month is an opportunity to highlight the importance of the shared responsibility we all have in keeping our roads safe. Our free vehicle safety checks give scholar and public transport operators an opportunity to identify potential defects and address safety concerns before they put passengers at risk. These free inspections are an important preventative measure that contribute to safer and reliable transport services. We encourage all operators to make use of this free service and make vehicle safety a priority.
0: Jacob Zuma Foundation has reports that former president of MK party leader Jacob Zuma has been discharged from hospital. Zuma has been receiving treatment at the hospital in Pietermaritzburg after being admitted last week. Foundation spokesperson Zwanele Manye says reports claiming Zuma had returned to Nkandla are not true. The foundation has also criticized ongoing speculation surrounding Zuma's health, while maintaining that the 84-year-old is receiving medical care. Concerns about Zuma's condition have attracted widespread public and political attention in recent days. And a bit of sporting news, SWD Cricket T20 knockout competition continues this weekend with matches taking place across the region. Union Stars, Bongolotu, Ladysmith, Dysselsdorp, George B. Neisner Cavaliers, Heidelberg United, Mossel Bay, Beaufort West, Newden Park, Kransu Cobras and Pirates United will all be in action on Saturday. In promotion, League Cricket Riversdale travel to take on NMU Madibas, and the knockout competition continues on Sunday and Beaufort West faces Masakane in Pool E. And on that sporting note, a look at your financial indicators a short while ago. The Rand traded against the US dollar at 16.49, the euro at 18.43, the British pound at 21.83, gold is selling at $4,186.81 a fine ounce. Brent crude oil is $106.65 a barrel, and Bitcoin is currently trading at $83,904.43. This is the end of your news bulletin compiled by the NFM News team. Stay tuned, your weather report follows shortly.

0: A very good afternoon. Welcome back. A quick look at your weather report for the Western North and Southern Cape for tonight and tomorrow. That is Wednesday the 14th of October 2026. Outdoor on the rust. And there's the minimum of 11 and a max of 28 can be expected with partly cloudy weather. George Marshall Bay Wilderness, Neisner, Sedgefield and Bladenburg Bay looking at 12 and a max of 19 with partly cloudy weather. Albertina over there in Heidelberg, 11 and 23 across the Hessic well with cloudy conditions. And then moving along to the beautiful Canaland, 11 and 31 with partly cloudy conditions. That is your towns like Colesdorp, Ladysmith and Zoa. Swellendam Dam, 11 and 24 with partly cloudy weather. And then Uniondale, 11 and 29 with partly cloudy weather. 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You can visit their website for more information at www.saweatherservice.co.za.
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Africa Unite, I am an African. Not because I was born in Africa. I am the child of this soil with roots embedded deeper than the natural resources within the soil. I am not trying to be black. Being black is what I am. Uthe andifuni andenzi ngathi ndimnyama okanye andizami ukuba mnyama. Ukuba mnyama bubumna. I owe my being to this land. Through the ancestry that lives and evolves in me, I am much more than the melanin some despise, disrespect and hate. Africa, my Africa, I am proudly your origin and will not cease to be your advocate till eternity. Let me be the voice that reverberates to the far corners of this world. Wow. May all those who awaken to my voice be more than messengers of continuity in the unity of Africa. Maibuye I Africa, you are the cradle of life and you give life in abundance to your children. You are the paradise that's awaiting all its children to be together as one. To you, bakhokele utsho kumke ngoku camaku and ticamaku that the voice in paradise call the children and summon the elders to be awakened, to live endlessly in the promised land. Paradise, the land as beautiful as we are, our beloved country. Wow. What more can I say? 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
1: The court granted each accused a R20,000 bail with conditions which include that there must not be in contact with the witness, witnesses directly or indirectly. They must report to their nearest police station between 6 a.m. and 6 p.m. every Monday and Friday. They mustn't change an address. If they need to change an address, they must inform the clerk of the court within 24 hours and that they must hand over their passports. As the state, we accept the decision of the court. We oppose the bail application because we believe it was not in the interest of justice for them to be granted bail, but the court saw otherwise differently. We accept it.
0: Umpaso wezemfundo eNtshona Koloni uyakholo ntunqonele iclass ka-2026 okuhle nanjengoko kuqala imvuzo abanga leshumi kuzo lonke namhlanje bangaphezulu ka-71,000 abafundi abasesigxina bazachophela imviwo. 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
2: 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They have worked hard to get to this moment and deserve all our support. To the matriculants, it is now the final stretch. For the next couple of weeks, please remain focused. Do not be tempted to take a shortcut. It is simply not worth it. You have all signed a pledge to adhere to the exam rules, so please abide by these. Hard work, discipline, and constructive breaks in between studying are needed right now. Celebrations will come later. Make yourselves, your families, and your communities proud.
0: Iphulo eliqalwayo lokuthunyelwa kwamapolisa inkxaso yezomthetho kwisikhulo samapolisa eMitchells Plain libonisa iimpawu zokuqala zokuphucuka komgangatho wokuphandwa kwamatyala olwaphulo-mthetho nokutshutshiswa kwabenzi bobubi. 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
3: These early observations show why we need to strengthen the criminal justice process at the point where it begins. When a case is incorrectly recorded or a statement omits important information, it can undermine a case before it even reaches court. By working with SAPS, GTOC, and our community partners to address these practical challenges, we can improve service to residents and help ensure that cases are properly prepared for prosecution.
0: Kwimalikezi ezimali randi 16.36 kwidola yasemelika ibe 18.58 kwi-euro. 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

0: Can I get an amen? The goodness of God. 3 jaar later. 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
1: 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Daai lekker gevoel. Wees vrij.
0: Yes, good afternoon, Eden FM. The time exactly 21 minutes past the hour of 3. My colleague, my friend, my brother, true inspiration, Sebastian Koritz, is sending me this message. What a moment. Awesome stuff, brother. And all that I can say is amen to that. Thank you, Sebastian Koritz. Ja, vanmiddag sit ek hier met groot dankbaarheid in my hart. 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Good afternoon. Welcome to the drive!

0: The time exactly 20 minutes before the hour of 4, and I am very fortunate to have on the line Mr. Crispian Lees. He is the Chief Learning Officer and co-founder, also the Head of Education at Advantage Learn. A very good afternoon to you, sir.
1: Good afternoon, Paul. Thank you for having me.
0: And how are you doing on this very lekker day here in Oudtshoorn?
1: Very well, thank you. It's a busy, busy time of the academic year for high school learners, so we are very busy as well.
0: Yes. So as we speak now, where do you find yourself?
1: I'm sitting in Durban, KwaZulu-Natal, and currently we're quite focused on helping matriculants across the country to get ready for their final exams coming up in the next couple of weeks.
0: Yes, and that is quite a huge assignment. So let's get into business. First of all, Mr. Christ, would you please unpack the name Advantage Learn? How do you get to that?
1: Advantage Learn, well, it's as an organization, we focus on unlocking potential in South Africa, and we do that by broadening access to high-quality learning in maths and science. So as an organization, it's all about broadening that advantage to learners so that they can reach the heights that they're capable of.
0: Fantastic. Now, with the 2026 academic year entering its final stretch, attention increasingly turns to learner readiness, particularly in mathematics. That challenge sits within a broader decline in participation, with only around 34% of the 2025 NSC candidates writing mathematics. For learners who have fallen behind in maths, there's simply not enough time to revisit difficult concepts before their final assessments. Now, additional opportunities to work through those concepts outside the classroom at a pace that allows for repetition and practice can therefore play an important role. Now, therefore, Mr. Lees, I would like to know why opportunities to revisit, practice, and retry difficult maths concepts matter. Why do they matter?
1: Well, it's a good question. Mathematics is all about application. It's not enough just to learn the theory. One has to practice it to master the concepts. And learners only have a certain amount of time in their school day with their expert educators. And so access to opportunities to practice, which also provide resources with which to help learners when they have gaps in their learning or questions that they might have, are critical outside of the classroom. And that's why we've built the Advantage Learn app and built the competition Quest for Your Best, which runs every year in September and October, and it gives learners an opportunity to use our premium maths resources to assist them in preparation for their exams.
0: Now, that's good to hear. And I would like to get to technology. Technology is our friend. How can technology extend the teacher's capacity without competing with or replacing them?
1: It's a great question, and at Advantage Learn, we still firmly believe that the ideal learning context is a learner in a classroom with an expert educator. If every learner in South Africa had that privilege, that would be the best thing. The reality is that's not the case for all learners, and the reality is that when learners aren't in the classroom, when they're at home, they don't have access to necessarily an expert guide. And that's where technology comes in to enable that access and enable that guidance outside of the classroom. So our app and Quest for Your Best enables opportunities for practice and video lessons, which include annotation of expert educators working through problems. We know that we write maths, we don't pick maths, we don't type maths. And so watching an educator actually work it out on the board is critical. And the breadth of this access has been enabled by our sponsor, PPS Insurance. They've been our title sponsor for 3 years, and we're very grateful for that.
0: Yeah. Now, you know, Mr. Lees, when it comes to exams, we as parents, we also experience a level of stress and anxiety. and especially our matric parents. Now, how can parents support their children's teachers and help them prepare for year-end exams?
1: Yes, it's a stressful time for everyone involved.
0: Mm.
1: I think the major remedy to anxiety for both learners and parents is having a plan and taking action. As mm-hmm. as soon as a learner takes action and starts working, details a plan, a study schedule, and starts working against that schedule, anxiety will start to alleviate because they're actually moving forward. So I think a parent can really assist in helping a learner to plan, helping a learner to stay accountable to that plan, encouraging them when they're feeling down or deviating from the plan. I just encourage learners to set a plan, stick to the plan, be consistent, and that's the best way to quell your anxiety.
0: Yeah, be consistent. I love that. Now, I personally believe that mathematics kind of like unlock. It is an unlock system when it comes to other learning areas as well. It kind of opens your mind. Now, why improving mathematics outcomes matters for South Africa's future skills pipeline? Please address that.
1: You're 100% correct. It really is a gateway subject. It's not necessarily the technical mathematics that a learner learns that is important, but it's the way of thinking that math develops, the how learners approach problems systematically, understand frameworks with which to approach problems. These skills are becoming scarcer and more important. And it is a frightening statistic in terms of the levels of mathematics uptake in high school.
0: Yeah.
1: And we really need to address it, and we really need to work hard to improve the levels of maths uptake and improve the levels of maths achievement.
0: Mr. Crispy and Lees, in conclusion, any last words, any last remarks from your side?
1: The one thing I can say is to support learners over this time is go onto the Google Play Store or the Apple App Store, search Advantage Learn, download our free application, and you'll get access to a wealth of resources to assist you in this time. And over and above that, through our partnership with PPS, learners can actually win incentives and incredible prizes by studying their mathematics. And so they can start getting better in their maths, but also stand a chance to win some awesome prizes. And I'd encourage learners and parents to do that in this exam period.
0: Fantastic. Now, seeing that we are on the topic of mathematics, you are the Chief Learning Officer and co-founder and also the Head of Education at Advantage Learn. Are those two different jackets or only one that you're wearing?
1: I think it's a jacket and a waistcoat.
0: Yeah.
1: They kind of go together. I oversee our academic programs to make sure that they achieve the academic outcomes for our learners, parents, and partner schools that we're endeavoring to support them on.
0: Great stuff. Mr. Lees, keep on doing what you're doing. Have a blessed day.
1: Thank you, Paul.
0: Thank you.

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Stay tuned, don't you go nowhere. The time exactly 10 to 4.

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1: Beplan jy Desember wegtrek? Besoek nou in Oktober jou oornagkamer by George Country Resort. 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

The INFM public political debates in Mossel Bay, Cunnerland and Petermaid Bay are behind us, and we are now off to the debates in Riversdale on Tuesday, 13 October 2026, Knysna, Thursday, 15 October 2026, Oudtshoorn, Tuesday, 20 October 2026, and George, Thursday, 22 October 2026. Different party representatives present their election manifestos and debate on service delivery matters. The debates are broadcasted live on Eden FM and our Facebook page between 6 and 9 p.m. Listeners can ask questions to the panel via WhatsApp on 060-505-2693. 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

4 o'clock, here is my colleague, Jolene Feroza McKee. With the 4 o'clock news, weather and financial indicators in English. Ampasek Jula. Yeah, come on, say. Jula, it is over to you. Take it away.

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The time is 4 o'clock. I'm Julie Makir with the news. Good afternoon. Naisna acting municipal manager Boy Mangobaba Ngubu, acting chief financial officer Busisiwe Lwelwana, and former mayor Thando Matika were granted 20,000 bail each under strict conditions in the Naisna Magistrates Court. Ngubu Lwelwana and Matika are facing charges of corruption, extortion, and money laundering. It is allegedly that they extorted a businessman after he secured a security service contract. It is alleged that the businessman had already paid over 500,000 rand out of fear that his security services contract would be terminated. The accused, who have no previous convictions, say they intend not to plead guilty. The case was postponed until 2 December 2026 for further investigation. South African National Parks will host the 8th Garden Route Interface and Networking Meeting from today until Thursday in Naisna. This brings together researchers, scientists, conservation practitioners and environmental managers to explore the complex interrelationships between people and nature. This annual meeting provides a platform for exchanging knowledge and experiences on social ecological systems. SANParks is hosting GRIN 2026 in partnership with the French National Center for Scientific Research, the Sustainability Research Unit at Nelson Mandela University, and the Society for Social Ecological Systems. The meeting aims to encourage the application of scientific and experimental or experiential expertise, among other things. Western Cape Education Minister Jaco Lund has wished the class of 2026 well as the National Senior Certificate Examination get underway. More than 71,000 full-time candidates and nearly 14,000 part-time and repeat candidates will write matric exams across the province. The examinations began today with computer applications, technology, practical assessments, and will conclude on 25 November. Londes urged learners to remain focused, comply with examination rules, and make use of the academic and well-being support resources available through the Western Cape Education Department. The Western Cape government is offering free vehicle safety checks for scholar and public transport vehicles as part of October Mobility Month. The inspections run from today until 15 October at Jean Lowe Traffic College and participating vehicle testing centres across the province, including Riversdale. Qualified vehicle examiners will inspect key safety components such as tires, brakes, lights and suspension. Operators will receive reports highlighting any defects that need attention. The initiative aims to improve road safety, reduce breakdowns and ensure safer transport for learners and commuters. Members of the public order police arrested a man after they found him with a pistol without a serial number, Mandrax tablets and tick sachets inside a sling bag in Kraaifontein area yesterday. The members were busy with patrols at about 1 p.m. when they noticed a suspicious man walking in their direction. When the suspect saw the police, he started running and they chased after him. The 29-year-old man was arrested for the possession of a prohibited firearm in possession of drugs. Police spokesperson F.C. van Wyk says the suspect will appear in the Bellville Magistrate Court once he has been formally charged. This is the end of this news bulletin, compiled by the Eden FM News team. Stay tuned.
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0: Welcome back. Here follows the weather report for the West, North and Southern Cape for today, Tuesday, the 13th of October 2026. Little Karoo, Outerang, the Rest and Dysselsdorp, 1323. The coastal areas, which is George, Mossel Bay, Wilderness, Knysna, Sedgefield and Plettenberg Bay, 1417. Hessequa, Albertina, Riversdale, Heidelberg, 1221. Kanaland, Calitzdorp, Ladysmith and Zoar, 924. Swellendam, 1121. Unendale, 1221. 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
1: Thank you very much, Jula. That was Julien Makier with your 4 o'clock news, weather and financial indicators in English right here on The Drive. July het uitgekik vir, it is back to the hops. Yeah, next time. Arthur, goeiemiddag.
2: Goeiemiddag, Paula. 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
1: 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Ah, beautiful. Good afternoon, Paula. Freddie Nelson from the United States of Cornwall. Freddie, today it's all about Paula Hopp celebrating 3 years here at the Drive Time Show. Nyar! 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Hallo.
3: Hi, Paul, I must, this Charles you saw.
1: Hi, Charles.
3: We're from George, up at Bjornford, Jason Stanley, gelukkig sê met 30 jaar.
1: Dank je, Charles. Dank je.
3: Okay, well, bye.
1: Goeie dag voor jou, bye-bye. Charles. Bye-bye.

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Different party representatives present their election manifestos and debate on service delivery matters. 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
1: 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The Garden Route Community Service Center presents a singing afternoon, a lekker sang middag. Come and enjoy an afternoon filled with song and friendship. On the 18th of October 2026, the 18th of October 2026, 2 namiddag, 2 p.m. at the Conville Civic in Pinar Street in Conville, George. Adults R60 and children R30. If you'd like to a stall to sell your items, it will be available at R100 per stall. For more info, you can contact Connie on 060-601-7112 or Leon on 083-709-1866. The South African Cape Corps Military Veterans Association, the SACCMVA in Naisna, there's a special invitation to a Naisna Sport Day and Bazaar takes place on Saturday the 31st of October 2026 at the Horny Sport Grounds. From 10 o'clock, be part of this fun and fundraiser for the South African Cape Corps Military Veterans Association, Saturday 31 October, Horny Sports Grounds from 10 till 2. 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
4: 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Finding out you're pregnant and can't be very stressful, dealing with the disappointment and worries can make it difficult to know what to do. 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WhatsApp the word pregnant to 084-773-6030. WhatsApp the word pregnant to 084-773-6030.
0: Dit was die Eden FM gemeenskapsdagboek. Indien 'n kerk, skool, sportklub of gemeenskapsorganisasie van die dagboek gebruik wil maak, skakel asseblief die Eden FM kantore tussen 8 en 4:30 by 044-874-5085. 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
8: Die volgende partypolitieke advertensie word deur die betrokke party betaal. 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
8: Die menings wat in hierdie advertensie uitgedruk is, is die van die politieke party.
5: Well, good afternoon, Eden FM. Welcome to your traffic report. We are almost done with 13 days into Transport Month. Now, during this month, the Department of Transport will showcase transport infrastructure services. It also raises awareness on the important role of transport. With the rain in almost the entire reception area, the roads are wet and slippery from the N2 to Plet. Switch on headlamps for more visibility and adapt your speed accordingly. 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

South Africans head to the polls for the local government elections on the 4th of November. With so much information and misinformation circulating in the lead up to election day, it can be difficult to separate fact from fiction. Since 2012, Africa Check has worked to promote accuracy and strengthen public debate. In the weeks ahead, we'll be sharing a series of short informative guides from Africa Check to help you identify reliable information, understand the facts, and make an informed decision when you vote.

0: Die menings wat in hierdie advertensie uitgedruk is, is die van die politieke party.
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0: It is now almost 5 to 5. Good afternoon. As jy 5 uur uitval, vasbyt min minute. Did you know that government subsidizes public transport, including Go George fares? Nobody should have to turn away a job opportunity because you cannot afford to travel to work. October is National Mobility Month, and Go George is proud to be part of government's commitment to bring you affordable and environmentally friendly public transport. 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Good day, good afternoon.
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2: Wat jy vir ons doen, ons appreciate jou. 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As in die wil van die Here praat ons môre weer. 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
0: Nou toe nou, baie dankie Granville. 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Hier op jou nummer 1 radio, Eden FM, jou prachtige stem in die paradijs. Nice now, have you seen the new Chelsea? 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How about a bit of Barry White? Kom nou hier in FM. Ah!
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1: The court granted each accused a 20,000 rand bail with conditions which include that there must not be in contact with the witness, witnesses directly or indirectly. They must report to their nearest police station between 6 a.m. and 6 p.m. every Monday and Friday. They mustn't change an address. If they need to change an address, they must inform the clerk of the court within 24 hours and that they must hand over their passports. As the state, we accept the decision of the court. We oppose the bail application because we believe it was not in the interest of justice for them to be granted bail, but the court saw otherwise differently. We accept it.
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2: Investigators must now establish the full circumstances surrounding this tragedy and identify everyone involved. This includes tracing the origins of the firearms and ammunition and ensuring that those who supplied weapons and ammunition to criminals are also held accountable where the evidence supports prosecution. We cannot afford to only focus on those who pulled the trigger while ignoring those who put these weapons into their hands.
0: Kwimalike zezimali randi 16 rand 55 cents kwidola yasemelika ibe 18 rand 49 cents kwi-euro. 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

0: That is our fantastic theme song, Garden Route. I have a very important question tonight for you. If a nerd gets onto an inflatable and floats down the river, does that count as cloud computing? I'm not sure. All right, perhaps we should stick to fixing computers. Good evening, everyone, and thank you very much to Paula Musk for that amazing introductions and the afternoon drive for taking us through the afternoon. I'm MJ Rathbone, and this is the Ringing It Show right here on Eden FM, your voice in paradise. Now, usually we're talking about connecting your homes, connecting your businesses, and convincing your computer to cooperate before you start negotiating with it. But tonight we are talking about another kind of connection, bringing our community together. Now, Ring & Nerd will be one of the sponsors of the Float Fest in Grootbrak 2026, sponsoring a VIP tent section where people can sit and enjoy the festival atmosphere completely. And joining me in studio is Ursula and Candice, representing the Float Fest. Welcome you two. Be honest, how many times a day are you saying, "Have we remembered everything?"
1: Thank you, MJ. We're very excited to be here. And yes, the list of things to remember seems to grow literally every day, but it's all part of bringing a new hope to Grootbrak, and we enjoy seeing the idea become a reality.
0: Oh, absolutely. That's beautiful. And do you want to say something, Gannis?
2: Yeah, no, I just wanted to say there's, like Ursula says, there's plenty of moving parts, but we're looking forward to creating a day where families can relax and enjoy this beautiful part of the Garden Route.
0: Fantastic. Well, welcome, ladies. I hope you're going to enjoy it with us. Thank you. A family-friendly river festival with floating live music artists, DJs, food, local businesses, and a whole lot of summer atmosphere. Let's put it in the diary for Friday, the 18th of December 2026 at Suiderkruis Beach and a picnic area in Grootbrak Rivier, starting at 9 in the morning and running until sunset. The founders, Marius and Ursula van den Berg, describe this as something that started with a simple idea and grew into a much bigger vision. Now tell us a bit, how did this idea came about?
1: The idea was born from a vision Marius and I had, to establish a dedicated place of safety to serve the children of Great Black River and Fremersheim.
0: Yes.
1: We had obviously had to brainstorm how to generate the income to support this dream and this vision of ours. And that is where the Float Fest, you know, dream came off, because then we don't have to stand with our hands wide open begging for money.
0: Of course.
1: Where we basically then just decided that's the way to generate the funds,
0: that's
1: is by doing something and bringing fun to the community while
0: yes.
1: at it.
0: That's
1: so, yes.
0: really, really beautiful. And do you want to add to that story, Candice?
2: Well, I'm just tagging along on this. I mean, Ursula, she's got a whole background of, you know, place of safety
0: yes.
2: For a couple of years now. So established on that a foot of is Float Hope Floats Foundation.
0: Yes.
2: And that's going to be plowed into by, you know, these float fests, the income that we're generating from that.
0: Wow, that is really, really, really amazing. And what a setting as well. Our river, our beach, and that lovely Grootbrak feeling where you arrive for a quick visit and suddenly you're looking for some way to stay another night. For Ring & Nerd, supporting this event is a chance to get involved with the people and the local businesses we serve. We help connect the Garden Route every day this December, so we're also helping bring people together under a tent. Now let's get the summer mood going. After the song, we will find out what is happening at the Float Fest and where the nerd will fit into this fun. I hope you guys enjoy the song.

0: And that is Bernice West with What a Wonderful Voice, My Lifey. So yeah, I think the Here it was almal baie baie mooi gemaak, and that is why we are actually doing this whole Float Fest thing and why they are we going to support them as well. So welcome back to the Ringing It Show. I'm joined by Ursula and Candice talking about the Float Fest Grootbrak. Now I need to know, is choosing your inflatable a serious decision? Because I can already imagine someone arriving on a giant flamingo and behaving like a mayor on the river, basically.
1: Absolutely. It's very important that you choose your float very carefully, because it's practically your festival personality.
0: Yes, yes. Oh. Is there going to be like a technical float that I can use, like an IT float or something?
1: Well, we'll always make a plan.
0: Okay, fantastic. And if someone else arriving on something so enormous it needs its own parking bay, but there's plenty to enjoy beyond the floating, tell us about the music, the entertainment and activities. What's confirmed that you can share tonight with us?
2: Okay, so firstly, I'm definitely going to ask the listeners to bring their inner child with. We'll be having different activities throughout the day, giant inflatable slides, beach competitions, and artists like the Saxby Twins, Rooksein and Ilandre will also be joining us.
0: Wow.
1: Yeah, yeah, so we want something for all ages, and whether you want to join in on the action or simply enjoy the beach, the music and the atmosphere.
0: That's going to be lovely. That sounds really, really amazing. So if you've also mentioned a food, braai and a beach bar zone, plus a nearby community market with handmade products and local businesses, that sounds absolutely dangerous for someone who says, I'm just coming to look. How can your local entrepreneurs get involved, and what opportunities is available for them?
2: So we definitely have reached out to our local businesses.
0: Yes.
2: To get them to come and showcase what they do. So we currently do still need food vendors. So please, if anyone is interested, you guys are more than welcome to reach out to me through our official Float Fest SA channels.
0: Okay.
2: And I'll be able to confirm the availability, the requirements, and any spaces that are still needing
0: Fantastic.
2: To be filled.
0: I think we can. And I'll just give them some details of how to actually get involved with this entire thing as well. We'll get there pretty shortly, listeners. Now, that's something we appreciate at Ring & Nerd. Behind every small business is someone working hard, taking orders, helping customers, and trying to keep everything running. Reliable internet and working computers play their part, and events like these give those businesses another opportunity to meet people and showcase what they do. And visitors can make a whole grootbrak outing of it. Explore the coffee shops, restaurants, and local shops, or stay over and enjoy more of the area. Now let's talk about the Ring & Nerd sponsorship VIP tent section quickly. So we're helping providing a place where people can sit under the tent and enjoy the atmosphere. So when your feet say we're danced enough for now, they're sitting down chapter to your festival story. How does the VIP access work, and what exactly is included?
2: So firstly, MJ, I just want to say thank you to you and Ring & Nerd for the sponsorship of the VIP
1: amazing.
2: Section. This year, we will be catering for invited guests and our amazing sponsors who've joined hands with us to make this year's event a success. We'd love to have more people join us for this VIP experience. So if you're interested, don't miss out. Please float away our way and jump on board as a sponsor.
0: That is absolutely beautiful. And it's only a big pleasure to be part of this. Really, from Ring & Nerd side, I think it's a big privilege for us actually to be able to assist with all of that.
2: Thank you.
0: It's not only helping with internet and all those things, but actually giving you a little place as well that you can enjoy
1: absolutely.
0: There. So it's going to be pretty awesome. We will have internet there, though. I want to say that as well. So there's going to be internet under the tent as well.
1: Absolutely
2: amazing.
0: So it's going to be good. So excellent, listeners. Check those details when booking. And here's another nerdy tip. Oh, this is your nerdy tip number one. Sorry. Get your digital essentials ready before leaving home. So if your ticket is digital, save it using the booking provider, a recommendation method. Download the event information you'll need and charge your phone. A flat battery at the entrance is a very dramatic way to begin your relaxing day. Tickets are available throughout the floatfestsa.com/tickets. You can also look at floatfestsa on Instagram and the official Facebook event. What should people know about booking, and are there different ticket options that they can actually choose from?
2: Yes, there definitely are different options. So that is all available when you on the website. You'll be able to see it on WeTickets. The information is there. Just one thing that I just want to tell the listeners is just to be mindful of people possibly reselling it off of We Tickets.
0: Okay.
2: So We Tickets is our platform that we're using. If you guys feel safer, you can go directly from our website, click on Buy Now, and it will take you directly to We Tickets.
0: Okay, fantastic.
2: Which is the official site.
0: So yeah. I just want to quickly repeat that. It is floatfestsa.com. And then /tickets. But you guys will actually be able to go to the website by going to floatfestsa.com. Please go and visit their website, which brings us to nerdy tip number 2. Check before you click. So if someone sends you an amazing ticket deal, verify it through the organizer's official channels before paying. Don't let an urgent message rush you into handing over your money or card details. We want you floating with excitement, not wondering where my ticket money disappeared to. So what are you personally most excited for the visitors to experience in that area?
2: I'm definitely most excited to see everyone enjoying the atmosphere, the floats, the music, the laughter, and people making memories with friends and family. It's especially meaningful knowing that the event also supports a bigger vision for vulnerable children in our community.
0: Fantastic. And you, Ursula?
1: Yeah, well, I'm just all over excited of what God's put in place for us and to see what his plan is.
0: Yes.
1: Further, and the doors he's opened up to now is just amazing, and we can just be grateful and thankful.
0: That is absolutely beautiful. So after our next song, we'll hear why this festival means so much to its founders, Marius and Ursula, and how the fun can connect a very personal community mission. You guys must enjoy this lovely song by Kip Moore.

0: And that is a wonderful song by Kipmoor, Heart's Desire. What a beautiful, beautiful song. And that shared such a wonderful memory with me now as well. It gave me like hoendervleis is the Afrikaanse word. So you're listening right here to the Ring In It show on Eden FM, your voice in paradise. Now, Candice and Ishla, we had a bit of fun tonight, but there's a deeply meaningful story behind this festival. The founders, Maurice and Ursula van den Berg, have opened their home to 105 babies and children over the years and placed them to safety parents. Now, thank you very much for sharing that details, but without sharing any children's private details, can you tell us how their experience inspired the festival and highlighted the need for safe, nurturing, caring in our community?
1: MJ, yes, I just want to correct you there.
0: Yes.
1: It's 106 now.
0: Oh, wow.
1: So, yes, you know, it's very close to my heart. The community of Great Black River is also very close to my heart. Maurice and I had opened our homes and hearts for the reason that a child cannot speak for themselves.
0: Of course.
1: And if we as adults don't stand up for them and, you know, protect them against things out there, because it's wild out there, and nobody is going to do that. So for us, it's very important, having seen that all this trauma and things and what it does to these kids for their futures. There is no future for a child if they don't get help. But the places are just too few, and we just can't stop doing it until we have a backup plan. And this is what it's all about.
0: Wow, wow, wow.
1: So yes.
0: Wow, there goes the hoendervleis again.
1: So we just need to, what I just want to add to that quickly,
0: yes,
1: is if kids can't safely remain with their families, we need to have a secure, nurturing place where they can be cared for with dignity and love. And that is what we do at this stage, and that's what we're working towards for the place of safety.
0: Yes.
1: Dedicated for our area and community.
0: Wow, that is really beautiful. Thank you very much for sharing that. Now, Ursula and Candice, can you give us just your final invitation? Why should listeners join this float fest of yours?
2: Well, it starts with you. 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
0: That is phenomenal. Do you want to add something to that?
1: No, I just want to say that you're going to leave behind a legacy. You're part of the legacy. This is our founding and our flagship float fest, and it's got great meaning, and you'll be part of it for the rest, for many years to come.
0: 100%. And then can you just give that booking details again? 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
0: Fantastic, I love that. So that's the Float Fest Grootbrak Friday, 18 December 2026 at Cedarcrest Beach and the picnic area from 9 in the morning until sunset. 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Ishlan Candice, thank you very much for joining us tonight. Please pass our best wishes to Maurice and basically Ursula for you too as well.
1: Thank you for having us, MJ, and thanks to Ring & Nerd for supporting our dream and vision.
0: We will
1: thank
0: always
1: so
0: be
1: much.
0: There. I can promise you that. And listeners, for home internet, business connectivity, or help with those trouble, some computers, speak to our team. You know what to do. Don't ring around, just Ring & Nerd. Join me again next week for more nerdy tips and good conversation. I'm MJ Rathbone. This was the Ring & Nerd show on Eden FM, your voice in paradise. And it's time almost for our 6 o'clock news. I hope you guys have an amazing week ahead. And then, have a lovely day, ladies.
2: Thank you.
0: Thank you once again.
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0: Awesome, listeners, and you must have a lovely day. 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

0: njalo rhoqo ngokuhlokwa ngolwesibini kusukela ngentsimbi yesithoba uyokutsho ngentsimbi yeshumi masidibane
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I know there's a saying that men don't cry. That's not true. I'm sure every man you've ever talked to will tell you at some given time he has cried. If you've ever lost someone, someone walked out of your life, I'm sure you cried a little bit. I know we're taught as little boys that boys and men don't cry. That's not true.